0: Escolta, Zicat.
1: At least it is true. A man has no control, even over his own will.

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Why?

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Do it big, get in trouble, it was still fun. You a jet, you never been on a real run. Back and forth to the plug, to the deal's done. So, I guess I kept the plane, huh? Go from that to owning off a private plane, huh? But the chain didn't change it. Still, we were